0: I'm gonna pack my things and go, and go, and go.
1: Gazdaság és kultúra a 94.2.

then he got to Babylon. Attracted by the lights, he got lost, forgetting why he came, forgetting where he came from.

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What a terrible day. 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

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I'm for you to bring you the song, the title of this song, is I've entered the war and I'm victory bound.

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1: Tell me who's that writing, John the Revelator. Tell me who's that writing, John the Revelator. Tell me who's that writing, John the Revelator. 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
1: You found the funk. 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
3: 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Blow into another day. 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The smell of sunscreen lotion. Irresistible sirens rubbing your back in slow motion.